0: There's a one-eyed yellow idol to the north of Kathmandu. There's a little marble cross below the town. And a broken-hearted woman turns the grave of while the yellow god forever gazes down. He was known as in the mess at Kathmandu.
1: He was hotter
0: than I felt inclined to tell. For all his foolish pranks, he was worshipped in the ranks, and the colonel's daughter smiled on him as well. Had loved her all along with the passion of the strong, but she returned his love, was plain to all. She was nearly 21, and arrangements was begun to celebrate her birthday with a ball. He wrote to ask what present she would like from. They met next day as he dismissed a squad. And jestingly, she made pretense that nothing else would do but the green eye of the little yellow god. On the night before the dance, seemed in a trance, and they chafed him as they puffed at their cigars. But for once he failed to smile, and he sat alone a while, then went out into the night beneath the stars.
1: He returned before the dawn
0: with his shirt and tunic torn, and a gash across his temples dripping red. He was patched up right away, and he slept all through the day, while the colonel's daughter watched beside his bed. He woke at last and asked her if she'd send his tunic through. She brought it, and he thanked her with a nod. He bade her search the pocket, saying, "Let's rob
1: that
0: Peru!" And she found the little green eye of the god. She upbraided poor Peru in the way that women do, although her eyes were strangely hot and wet. But she would not take the stone, and Peru was left alone with the jewel that he chanced his life to get. When the ball was at its height on that still and tropic night, she thought of him and hastened to his room.
1: Oh yeah.
0: As she crossed the barrack square, she could hear the dreamy air of a waltz tune softly stealing through the gloom. His door was open wide, with silver moonlight shining through. The place was wet and slippy where she trod, and Huggerly Knife lay buried in the heart of it. Was a vengeance of the little yellow god. There's a one-eyed yellow idol to the north of Kathmandu. There's a little marble cross below the town, and a broken-hearted woman tends the grave of
2: Shut up!
0: While the yellow god forever gazes down. One more time. 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
1: Nothing remained.
0: Just hills of barren earth and valleys as far as visible. It seemed to have come upon us swiftly, like a storm in the night. And now ships were leaving, and high upon the hills, I could see the smoke rise. Dry wood. I'm ready now to step through the eye of this vortex. Fixing a mask, a wooden helmet, bay leaf skull plate and shake to loose them lazy bones and put bells on this bamboo saxophone. My mind. She whisper me a word to protect me on this star flight. Sebaletta X, give me strength. My replace beads of siderite and OB seed and psychic nut in a glass. Marigold yellow for spirit force. Magnet root for clandestine, theological, exegesis.

becoming a transparent mirror, transmuting and receiving in a synapse like spirit bass, walking five-note natural scales and liquid tonic triplet tones and flatted fifths that creep in every slip of time in this room with a dense scope of feeling. A feeling that rises through the palm branch roof to some apex of umbilical light where the sun sketched its arm. Blue has no skeleton. Carambola, no shell, calling for in flesh. Indistinct, indistinct, indistinct. The source of this light is high above hills. Indistinct. A hovering something shifting improbable angles on the sky limb. It seems to transverse parallax and tremor in the stiff breeze to shiver in the yellow pui tree. And when Mara falls, she collapses between breast and shoulder, and her water tumbles, and her kidney fails, and she falls.

the solace of her brow. She blessed blades and bowls and brewed herbal fetishes, and in exchange the ponqueros bring her baskets of ripe corn, wild coffee, sabiku seed. They make sure her ground was pressed flat, and they gave her their secrets for safekeeping. Their children call her Maman of many names. She is the great goddess whose eyes shine like stars. Maye Maya Mara Ash Ma Isis. Mother Mara, who sleeps in the sky but remembers

Well, okay, let's creep up on this a little bit, approach it carefully. The first thing to say is that when one does think, really, you know, get down to thinking about death and the place of death in our experience, the experience of life, we notice that if it's right that death is nothing to us individually, I'm not going to experience my own death, my own dying, yes, but not my own being dead, then that means that death, as I experience it, is other people's death. I experience death as grief and loss. I experience it as the page in the

they say, to learn to die is to learn to philosophize. That is, you get wisdom from the fact that you realize there is nothing to fear from death, and therefore there's nothing to fear from anything. And what you should concentrate, therefore, is on all the business of living. The meditation of the wise person.

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Yes, I did. 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Yes, they were.

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I try not to be my own enemy, but my hands are covered in blood. What did I do? Who am I fighting?

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Yeah, we don't have to necessarily all park peacefully and drink and gather peacefully, because that's not easy gathering peacefully all of us in the room.

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Enoa, Trelling, Tarzan, Tristan, for the solution, Lico Johnson.

the day of glory times, the joys of yesteryear. But I remember watching Threads and growing up in fear. 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
5: Thank you for coming. 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Let me tell you how I think we should proceed. I'll describe the job, and then, if you're interested, we'll discuss particulars. You go to sleep, you wake up. It'll be as if those hours never existed. 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Such a sleep works wonders. 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

0: 100 years later, a young prince heard about Briar Rose and of the deep sleep and the sharp thorns. The prince said, I will not let this stop me. I'm as strong as any spell. I'm as strong as any thorns. I won't let anything stop me from reaching her and saving her. I will go and rescue the Sleeping Beauty.
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0: Oh, it wasn't that. It's just that you're
1: a stranger?
0: Mm-hmm.
1: But don't you remember? We've met before.
0: We have?
1: Well, of course. You said so yourself. Once upon a dream.

0: Hello, Echo. How are you feeling?
1: Did I fall asleep?
0: For a little while.
1: Shall I go now?
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